0: and slow. A leg I think is great to a medium. I like the rack to a medium rare. So just really exploring the different cuts, perhaps with different flavors you haven't before.
1: What have been some of the most interesting reactions you've had in the States to lamb and what you've been trying to bring into the US barbecue scene?
0: I did this conference out for a lamb company over there and cooking Australian lamb. And the trick to get people to eat lamb over there is to give it to them in ways that they're used to. So I did one in the smoker and I did one on

0: Ah, that was Baby Come Tack with Reminiscing, of course, by the Lil Reather Band, live here on 936 ABC Hobart and ABC Northern Tasmania. Stephen White with you on the afternoon show. Anytime you'd like to get in touch with us, 1-300-222-936. Now, have a 1, 2, 3, 4, 5, 6, 7 people in the studio this afternoon. I think that's the most I've actually ever seen in here. Welcome, everybody.
1: Hi there.
0: Now, Brett. Hello, Brett. Hello, Brett. Hello. Now, you're the front man of the band. I love your hat, by the way.
2: Thank you. Yeah, we all got those. Got them on special.
0: Where did you pick that hat up, by the way? It's like a little sailor hat.
2: Yeah, well, it's part of the every gig we have to wear these, and people actually...
0: Now, Brett. Hello, Brett. Hello, Brett. Hello. Now, you're the front man of the band. I love your hat, by the way.
2: Thank you. Yeah, we all got those. Got them on special.
0: Where did you pick that hat up, by the way? It's like a little sailor hat.
2: Yeah, well, it's part of the every gig we have to wear these, and people actually turn up to our gigs wearing these as well. So thank you. I think we need a kickback from Anaconda.
0: So this actually is not official merchandise.
2: No, we get that, shipped in.
0: Love it. Now, I must confess, last week when the producer Lucy was chatting to me about the band coming in, and she was getting very excited about having Yacht Rock, and I just sort of had these blinkers on. It's like, Yacht Rock, I really have no idea what you're talking about. And like, I just took it quite literally that was, you know, just music on, say, like a yacht or someone's boat. But she said, no, Steve, it's a whole genre. So I can't be the only one in Tasmania that does not know what Yacht Rock is. Can you explain what it is?
2: So it's music from the 70s and 80s, and it's kind of the music that meshes together stuff like jazz, pop, rock, bands like Toto, America, peak rock. Peak yacht rock is stuff like Doobie Brothers, and we've even got a little bit of Australian stuff. We've got a little River Band that's in there as well. So yeah, and I guess the key feature of it is smooth. The term yacht rock phrase was kind of coined by a group, I think about, they seem like high school students actually, but in about 2005 they put up this really low budget sort of YouTube series, and they mock a lot of the singers, particularly Michael McDonald, Kenny Loggins, those sort of guys, they forge this. It's on YouTube. I encourage listeners to go out and have a look at it. It's a bit of fun, especially if you grew up living through this music. We all grew up listening to this music through our parents, actually. So, yeah, we're secondhand.
0: Yeah, because apparently Yacht Rock, you know, it gets a bit of a flack on the internet. So some people think it's uncool. Do you think, like, that's a fair assumption?
2: No, I don't think so. Now you're, sort of tapped into the kind of the social media.

0: Is that a bit old school? Is that something you'd sing, or you'd be sort of singing something a bit more modern like Taylor Swift or Beyonce? Let me know. 1300 222 936. 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Coming up next, we are going to find out about what's happening in the World Cup, see if there's any goss that we need to know about. And anytime you'd like to get in touch, please do. It's always nice when you're a part of the program.
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0: I feel like all week I've been saying to you, oh, we're getting to the pointy end of the World Cup. But I think this time I really mean it. We really are getting to the pointy end of the World Cup. I'm wondering, you know, who's in? What's left? And more importantly, especially for me, it's probably saying more about me than you, but what's the gossip? What's happening at the World Cup?

Well, we're finishing the week off with a bang, and that was Lucy's bang for you there. So let me know if it was appropriate. Was it a great Friday banger? You be the judge. Four Tops with Baby, I Need Your Loving on the afternoon show. Now, look,

Oh, you can't stop the beat here on 936 ABC Radio Hobart and ABC Northern Tasmania. Excuse me, while I just catch my breath. Didn't really think that one through too well. I just thought, you know, they'll take us up to Kylie Baxter to tell us what's happening in Drive. But that's okay. Hey, a couple more texts to come through. We were talking about Herbert Adams before. And Jody says, I'm crying. Herbert, I love you. And we love Jody as well. Jody, that was great. Herbert was wonderful. Makes a very good sponge cake, I have to say. Sally says, you've been fabulous, Stephen. Sally, thank

0: Ben Lee, Cigarettes Will Kill You. We're coming up to the news and sticking with Australian music. Hoodoo Gurus frontman Dave Faulkner will be with us after the news. He's been a vocal critic of AI, so we'll be talking about that. And also, we're going to hear some new music as well from producer Joe Visser in our next hour. But first, news time.
1: ABC News, I'm Eliza Getzey. The Senate inquiry into 000 outages has wrapped up a hearing today in Canberra where Telstra executives were grilled for hours. Business reporter Adelaide Miller was listening in.
2: Telstra's

0: Ad. Coming up after the news at 7 o'clock, we're going to shine a light on the glorious Tarakan-Tasman Peninsula. Quite literally shining a light, actually many, many, many lights, as part of one of the region's great festivals. It's fun, it's fantastic, and it's free. So it's all of the good stuff. And of course, we're going to share with you too other events that are happening around Tasmania. If there is one happening near you and you would like to share that, please do. It's easy. Text in 0438 922 936.
1: When our leaders speak,
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0: for formally handing his resignation to King Charles, who will then ask Mr. Burnham to form a government. Later in the day, Mr. Burnham will deliver his first speech as Prime Minister from Number 10, where we expect he'll give more detail about the makeup of his cabinet and details about his policy platform. Catherine Diss, ABC News, London.
1: Donald Trump's Homeland Security Chief, Mark Wayne Mullen, has instructed election officials to check voter rolls for foreign nationals in four states, California, Pennsylvania, New Jersey and Nevada. The move comes a day after the president repeated unsubstantiated claims of widespread voter fraud. The BBC's Sarah Smith has more.
2: The White House says that more than a quarter of a million people who are not eligible to vote have been found on registration rolls, but has not said how many of them may have actually cast a ballot. That number represents around 0.1% of the total electorate. Mark Wayne Mullen also repeated the claim that foreign powers have the ability to hack into American voting machines and alter the result, but provided no evidence that those vulnerabilities have been used to change votes. These claims could undermine confidence in the voting system before crucial midterm elections in November.
1: The conflict around the Strait of Hormuz has claimed the lives of 10 Indian sailors, and grieving families are urging both sides to stop targeting commercial vessels. South Asia correspondent Rachel Clayton reports.
3: Dozens of Indian sailors have either been killed or seriously injured in attacks by the United States and Iran in Middle Eastern waters. India's Ford Seamen's Union says the strikes are an unacceptable war crime against innocent workers and is calling for compensation from the US and Iran for victims' families. The Indian government announced new measures to track its citizens already in the region after two more sailors were killed earlier this week. The government has also taken a tougher stance with shipping companies, formally advising them not to hire Indians for voyages through the Strait of Hormuz. Rachel Clayton, ABC News, New Delhi.
1: At least 10 people have been pulled alive from the rubble of a large landslide in China's southwest, which has claimed 8 lives and left more than 30 others missing. China correspondent Alison Horn has more from Beijing.
4: The landslide hit in Peng Shui County in Chongqing early on Friday morning, an area that's recently experienced heavy rain. Authorities had been trying to evacuate people after first noticing rocks falling from the mountainside, but witnesses have told the ABC that dozens of homes, cars and people had been buried when the landslide hit. A search and rescue operation is continuing at the scene with hundreds of emergency crews sent to help. Alison Horn, ABC News, Beijing.
1: Back home, the Australian children's TV program Play School is today celebrating 60 years on air. Sam Wilkinson reports.
5: There's a bear in there and a chair.
6: At 10 a.m. on Monday, the 18th of July, 1966, Play School was introduced to Australian television. It was based on the original British version. It aired in New South Wales and Victoria with Diane Dorgan and Alistair Smart as the presenters.
7: Teddy wants to be an astronaut and go for a rocket ride.
6: Originally in black and white, Play School went to colour broadcasting in 1976. Over the years, children have been entertained and educated by dozens of presenters, who all became well known by just their first name, and not forgetting the mainstays like Big Ted, Little Ted, Jemima and Humpty.
1: Now with sport, here's Erin Masikavetere.
8: Adelaide has become the first team to beat Sydney at the SCG this season after a 16-point win in soaking conditions. A 5-1 final quarter saw the Crows claim victory. The final scores 10-11-71 to 13-9-87. Swans coach Dean Cox says his side must handle the big moments better.
9: We're under no illusion that it's an area we need to work on. We'll get to work on that.
8: Melbourne Storm's finals hopes are hanging by a thread after going down to the Sydney Roosters 14-6 in round 20 of the NRL. Meanwhile, Cronulla survived a late flurry to defeat Newcastle 20-18. Australian golfer Lucas Herbert leads the Open Championship after carding an 8-under-par round of 62 in the second round at Royal Birkdale. And one of the greatest cricketers of all time, Sir Garfield Sobers, has died aged 89. The former West Indian captain became the first player to hit 6 sixes in an over. He also held the record for the highest test score of 365 runs for more than 30 years.
1: Tasmania's weather, strong wind warning for the Channel, southeast coast, southwest coast and central west coast. Partly cloudy in 15 today for Burnie, Devonport and Hobart. Launceston morning fog, partly cloudy and 15. Currently 6 degrees in Burnie, 9 in Devonport, 4 degrees in Launceston and 11 in Hobart, 5 above the average. ABC News.
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0: Diana Ross's Chain Reaction, 936 ABC Hobart and ABC Northern Tasmania with Mel Bush. Good morning and welcome to your weekend. It's 11 past 8. I hope you've got your cuppa topped up wherever you may be. We're going to take another tour of one of Tasmania's historic homes from the comfort of wherever you may be.
1: I'm Maureen McGillicuddy.
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